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2: Hola, hola, amigos. We love summer so much, but unfortunately it is coming to an end. So I prepared this special Endless Summer House Mix to bring back so many summer memories. So close your eyes and remember, we got to return to that feeling. Welcome to the show. 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
2: Hola, hola, amigos. 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Today's guest DJ is a true Miami legend and one of my favorite DJs out there. Please welcome Patrick Hem and pay attention to the first track of the mix, his new single for Stereo Productions, Super Sonic Vibe, coming out in October. So stay tuned, stay moved in stereo.
3: Baby, you're in the mix with DJ Chus from Stereo Productions.